0: Dobra muzyka w Radiu Emaus.
1: Now why you wanna go and do that, love, huh? Now why you wanna go and do that, huh? Now why you wanna go and do that, love, huh? Now why you wanna go and do that,

certified. This car is automatic, systematic, hydromatic. Why it's greased lightning?